0: Down with the monitors, eh? Down with the monitors, mate.
1: Yeah.
0: Thank you.
1: Thank you very much. It's almost back there. This one you might remember. Is that under his shirt sleeve?

Thank you. Thank you all. Hey! 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God bless you. Cheers. Good night. See you. Good night. Good night.

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This song is from a long time ago. It was originally designed to raise a bit of perspiration. Right now, we're doing it to stop ourselves drowning. It's a bunch of rock and roll numbers stuck together.

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The maestro says it's Mozart.

on the highway and you're lying in the rain. And they ask you how you're doing. Of course you say you can't complain. If you're squeezed for information,

Arcade, searching everywhere from steeplechase to palisades, in any shooting gallery where promises are made. To walk away, walk away, walk away, walk away from Calico and Whitley Bay. Had to walk away.

station everywhere, from steeplechase to palisades. In any shooting gallery where promises are made, to walk away, walk away. Walk away, walk away. From Calico and Whitley Bay, had to walk away. And girl, it looks so pretty to me, like it always did.

Oh, God, I have to tell you, in preparing for this show, there's been a lot of characters who've arisen in the ranks. And one of the most amazing guys I met, who was very dear, was the original percussionist. I can't remember his name. Howard Hirsch, who came to... Yes. He may be here tonight, I don't know. But he came backstage to this event that I was doing, and he walked up to me and he said, you know, I would have died for Judy. When she had hepatitis, I offered to give them my liver, but I couldn't do it because I would have died. They wouldn't let me do it. And I was like, okay. And then he showed me these pictures of himself at her grave with bongos. And he says, every night I go there and I play Come Rain or Come Shine for her. And she smiles at me. And then finally, the funniest moment was when he looked at me and he went, I would have died for her. I would have died for her. Would you die for someone? And I said, maybe. And he goes, you hesitated. Anyways, the devotion was unbelievable, which is understandable. So...

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Juliet says, goodness me, what's wrong? You nearly give me a heart attack. He's underneath the window, she's singing, hey, man, my boyfriend's back. You shouldn't come around.

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0: called the wife called, and we better go to see a Sid. 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So any role, he went to see the dentist instead, who gave him a pair of teeth, which wasn't any good at all. So instead of that, he joined the 40 Navy and went to see. Financial imbalance. The Watusi. The twist.
1: Eldorado.
0: Take this, brother. May it serve you well.
2: What?
3: Maybe even then, expose yourself to this.

Thanks, Tom. Nice to be back. This is one of the very first things we did, and it was originally designed to raise a bit of perspiration. There's a bunch of rock and roll numbers we stuck together. It's a thing called Speed King, this one.

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I'm gonna tell you. Somebody who moves very quickly from one place to another. And always gets there first, second or third. All right. Listen to the speed king.

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I hope you're satisfied. 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

0: And so I come to isolation. Etymologically, isolation comes from isola, which means island. Isolation, which literally means to be islanded. And somebody mentioned this to me the other day, actually my Cape Verdean hairdresser, because I asked her, how do you say this word in Portuguese? She said, isolada, like an island, like you're islanded. And I thought, that's exactly what I've been my whole life. I've been islanded.
1: Siete Radio.

0: I wish I could tell my teenage self.
1: My teenage self.
0: To
1: what's the don't worry. Thing
0: not to worry what other people self. Think.
2: I would tell her that I loved her. Mm. I love you. Life is long.
3: I don't know. I don't think I have any good advice to give to myself.
1: I think you're doing a pretty good job. I think you're doing your best, so just let it go.
4: Not just for your personality, but for your
1: looks too. Enjoy what you can for now, because things will get pretty freaky pretty soon.
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0: There were a few, but I think
1: the most hurtful thing someone has ever said to me.
0: Well, the earliest one.
2: I don't know what's wrong with me that I make children.
1: Was I don't want you.
0: When I was in school, I was told multiple times as if it was a bad thing
3: that I wasn't
0: fat.
3: Smart.
1: Don't.
0: And that was something I was told since I was really young.
4: I think the most hurtful thing that somebody's ever said to me.
0: That was used against me. In a
4: probably
0: really
4: just
0: negative way.
4: Growing up,
0: and I was told I was ugly,
4: really
0: that I looked like I was an old woman.
4: Situation
0: that
4: where I was told
0: only get
4: that
0: uglier.
4: I would spend an eternity in hell if I didn't do some mysterious magical
0: all
4: thing.
3: And, I think the most hurtful thing anyone's ever said to me is that I'm insane.
4: It was quite confusing at the time. And
1: can you believe that? Was,
4: you know, still in there.
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Very concerned about

0: seems like the natural byproduct of identification.
1: I truly believe that people who define you control you. And the most significant thing that any person can do, but especially Black women and men, is to think about who gave them their definitions
2: and rewrite those definitions for themselves.
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0: insist upon my right to be multiple. I insist upon my right to be multiple. Even more so, I insist upon
1: the recognition
0: of my multiple.

0: I really do insist that others recognize my inherent multiplicity. What I no longer do is take pains to explain it or defend it. That is an exhausting, repetitive, and draining project to constantly explain and defend one's multiplicity. So I've reached a point where I am aware of my inherent multiplicity. And anyone wishing to meaningfully engage with me or my work must be too. I can also, and.
1: 7.7 Radio.

0: shoulders and back straight. 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Never slumping. Never round.
1: She had
0: that masculine thing down. Shoulders and back straight.
1: Never slumping.
0: Never round. She had that masculine thing down.
1: Shoulders.

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It wasn't easy getting used to this. I used to scream, but it's not true. 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